0: You're listening to Nova's 9 Minutes of the Noughties.
1: Ladies and gentlemen, boys and girls, it is my pleasure to introduce to you all the finest,

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0: love Ray. 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
1: The world's best-selling small EV has finally arrived in Australia. Test drive the Geely EX2 all-electric hatchback today because it's going to be big. A life-changing decision.
2: It's Nova's cash or the cars.
1: Take the secret cash amount or two brand spanking new Geely electric cars. What will you choose?
0: All right, Joanne, what are we thinking? The guaranteed two brand new cars or the secret stash of cash?
3: I'll have the secret stash of cash, please.
0: Even though you don't know how much it is?
3: I don't care how much it is. I'll put it towards something useful for me and my husband.
0: Oh, that's nice, like a holiday or...
3: A holiday, yeah, definitely. We need a break.
0: Where's the ideal location that you want to go?
3: Oh, we go see family in Italy.
0: Oh, and eat pasta. Buongiorno.
3: Buongiorno, come with

Let's do it. This is Bruno Mars. And this is my fresh hit on Nova. Nova is my station. Baby.

Have you seen him at Wembley and stuff? That looks amazing, isn't it? Back in the UK and the rest of the world, he's been touring. But yeah, November, December for us. There goes American Girls. It's Nova Nation. Saturday night, you got me, Dave, on the best night of the week. Now, don't forget, if you like all these sort of tunes in the mix and remix and stuff, Nova Nation, not just a show, an entire radio station. 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The biggest dance hits and club classics, 24/7, 365 on the station, Nova Nation. Right. I bet you didn't think you're going to hear this tonight, did you? It's a bit of classic Pet Shop Boys on Nova.

mashup, loving it. Fat Man Scoop and Dre, still DRE. Nova Nation in the mix. Hopefully soundtrack and whatever you're up to with the best night of the week. On the way for you soon, I've got a bit of Bruno Mars and Bebe Rexha and Faithless. First though, here's what I love about David Guetta. He has all his tunes out in the top 40. Great, yeah? Massive hit maker. But he also has tunes bubbling on the underground as well, like this. Diana Ross's Upside Down getting reworked.

0: So good. Chris Lake and Changes. I got a friend over in Canada, actually. I went to see him playing live at some big, massive amphitheatre over in Toronto. And apparently, he was the nuts. Loving it. Alyssa, welcome along. You got me, Dave, on. I say welcome along. We're nearly done. We've only got one more mix of the show to go. Where have you been? It's Nova Nation with the next 30-minute mix, the final one of the show, coming up in a second. In it, I've got some old-school Chemical Brothers and Ariana Grande. Hate That I Made You Love Me kicks it all off. Remixed next on Nova.
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